is now the Drive at 5, driven by Rogers Motors. The flashback coming up here pretty soon. Also, what we got going on is some Mariners action. They started about an hour ago. It's currently bottom of the fourth. They're already almost halfway through the game. It's 1-1 as they're going up against the Guardians.

0: Pop Quiz. Welcome to today's episode of Pop Quiz Mysteries, where we give you the clues and you give us the song. Sound good?
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0: This all started when we caught this guy for speeding. 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

0: And you are lucky number 5. Way to go.
1: Hey, what's up, Gabe?
0: How's it going?
1: Good. Hey, it's Bill again. Is Golden Earring Radar Love?
0: Let's find out.
2: Did you know the mystery song from our set of clues? Well, according to the police report, the suspect said,
3: I've been driving all night, my hands wet on the wheel.
2: And added,
3: there's a voice in my head that drives my heel.
2: Which is him basically admitting he's a leadfoot. That's when he did his little late night shifting trick that's caught our attention.
3: And it's a 4:30 and I'm shifting gear.
2: You put all those clues together without the music, then you knew that our mystery lawbreakers were Golden Earring and Radar Love. It all added up to Radar Love, and you solved the case, and you passed today's pop quiz. 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

Well, that does it for the flashback pop quiz, but I still have one other thing I can do. I have another spot I can fill in for those tickets coming up here pretty soon. The prize of 2 premium tickets to go see Gin Blossoms, as well as some free Gin Blossoms swag, and $100 to spend at Kakeet. We'll be drawing the winner Thursday, July 9th. So, all I gotta do, I got an official cue to play. You hear it, and you're caller 5, you'll win a spot to win those tickets.

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Well, congrats to caller 5. That was Greg Romero. Congratulations, Greg, because you are now entered to win those tickets. Now, we got a long list here, but for a quick reminder, it's 2 premium tickets with free Gin Blossom swag and up to $100 to spend a Kakeet. We'll be drawing the winner on Thursday, July 9th. So about, what's that? How many days is that away? About 2 weeks-ish? It's about just under 2 weeks away. So you got plenty of more chances to get entered to win, but when you do, there's some pretty sick tickets.

Well, that is it for the drive at 5, but I'm still here to hang out with you. Talking about this song specifically, Runnin' with the Devil, the first vinyl I ever got was Van Halen. Now, I know I'm a bit of a younger guy, so I wasn't there in the 80s getting all the vinyls, but that's one of my biggest passions is vinyls. I got my record player. It plays almost every night, and the first one I got was this album. Hearing this on vinyl, it's just something else.

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0: 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They're in the strip mall on 21st. They're right across from Mandarin Pine in Lewiston. Also, a quick update for the Seattle Mariners because they're playing over on AM 950 and 95.5 FM. It's nearing the end of the eighth, and it is currently Seattle Mariners in the lead 3-1 against the Guardians. They're playing a three-game series over the weekend. You can catch the end of it. Well, because the end of the eighth just happened, so they're picking up the ninth here pretty soon.
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0: know, and we want to send you for free as our CRC VIP. 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So keep listening for your chance to qualify, because we got plenty more spots. The Gin Blossom tickets are also on sale now over at crcasino.com and also the casino box office. So make sure you listen out for that sounder.
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Some great news now that it's 7 o'clock. The Mariners have won today's game against the Guardians. They are currently, the final score was 3-1. Now they are 42-41. They'll be playing again tomorrow at 4:10. You can catch the game, you know, over here on AM 950, 95.5 FM. Green Day on Z-Rock. I'm counting sheep, but running out. As time ticks by, still I try.

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0: 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National weather tonight will be a low of 55 with rain. Tomorrow, high of 73. The rain continues. It will continue through the rest of the weekend, with Sunday being a high of 70, showers likely. Monday, 72, showers likely.

likely, with Monday night high of 53, it might start to clear up for Tuesday. Tuesday's going to be warming up to a high of 79, partly sunny. The moment, partly cloudy, it's 64. Walking shoes, Tora Tora on 96.5.

Well, that is going to do it for me tonight. I am out of here, and I hope you have a great night. Make sure you stick around, because coming up here pretty soon is going to be the Metallica Reloaded event during the Drive at 5 with Rowdy. He'll be hopping in here and there. It's going to be a great show. That's starting at

Rowdy will be hopping in here and there. It's going to be a great show. That's starting at 9 o'clock. But I'll leave you. I'll leave you with Road to Hell, Part 1 and 2. We have a great night. Make sure you always listen out for that cue, though. For the next 2 weeks or so, we'll be playing that cue for the Gin Blossom show. I think Jim and Mojo, they'll be playing a bit tomorrow, so keep an ear out for that. Have a great weekend. I'll talk to you later.

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2: 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Hey, it's Rock and Rowdy. Thank you for tuning in to Metal Meltdown. And thank you to The Cozy Kitchen for sponsoring the show. 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
3: Welcome to a celebration of Metallica's Reload. I'm Andy Hall, and it's time to settle in as we dive into the re-release of Metallica's 1997 quadruple platinum album, Reload. A limited edition deluxe box set is out now, featuring previously unreleased material, including demos, rough mixes, videos, live recordings, and more. We'll be hearing from all four members of Metallica as we take a trip through the band's seventh studio album. Let's kick off the show with the lead track from Reload, a song that has become a pyrotechnic favorite during the band's live set. This is Future.

0: Fuel from Metallica's Reload album. We're celebrating the re-release and pick up with James Hetfield talking about the lead track.
1: I really don't remember why or

0: how we divided these things up. But it does make sense to me that, you know, the way we put an album together is the way we put a live set together. You know, you come out with a bang and then you get, you know, a little longer, then you get into some more creative stuff, and then you end it with an epic or with something fast, you know. That makes sense to me, and Fuel is one of those songs, you know. You know, as I look at Load, Ain't My Bitch was not really the fastest song we ever wrote, but I don't know exactly how those were divided up. All I knew was they were all going to come out, and I don't think it mattered. You know, at that point, I thought people were just, they don't even know the name of the album. They just liked the song, you know. And at that point, I kind of lost track of what's on what.
1: The common theme that runs between Load and Reload is that all the songs were recorded at the same time, yet released a year apart. Here's Kirk talking about the outset of the recording session and realizing the momentous task ahead.
2: I can just remember sitting there and looking at the long list of songs and trying to come with a decision. And then James saying, well, man, I'm writing all these lyrics, I don't think I want to do that. And Bob Rock is saying, yeah, man, I mean, that's a lot as a lyricist. And like, I'm going, I don't want to have to play 55 like guitar solos. I mean, seriously, that's like a marathon. And do I have enough ideas? No, you know, and that was the thing. We're complaining about the more demanding aspects of having that many songs at once. It was like standing at the beginning of a very, very long road that you can't even see the end of. That's what it felt like at some point. And you know, when the idea of just like splitting the task down the middle came around, I was like, I'm so for that idea, because I believed that if we did, you know, go for a double album creatively, we would have burned ourselves out.
1: Lars recalls one change that allowed the size of the Load and Reload sessions to become a bit more manageable.
2: This is actually the first project that we did where everything was recorded digitally. This is really the beginning of where we've ended up. So there's way more starting now. And certainly lots of folks understand that, you know, with the medium of digital, just the storing and the space that it takes up to capture all these things obviously is significantly reduced. And we also started recording all our shows. And so this is really the beginning of the era of the last, I guess, 25, 30 years, where there's way more stuff to come, and all the different versions and all the different concerts and all that stuff is captured now more or less from this moment forward. And so, you know, Neil Young has something called a vault, and maybe one day we'll have our own version of that. We'll see.

0: That's Devil's Dance, as we celebrate the re-release of Metallica's Reload. Here's Jason Newsted, reflecting on heading into the recording sessions.
1: I dubbed that we were progressing. I dubbed that it wasn't the samey same. Some people could do that and get away with it, and we worship them, AC/DC. But Metallica need to change and grow and progress and do all those things like any great artist, right? No matter if it's your painting or writing a book or whatever, you need to grow and expand. Everybody already knows you did 1,000,000 miles an hour. Everybody knows you can play Fight Fire. That's already there. How about some other things to show other colors and sides of yourself? As you're traveling around the world and going to 55 or 60 countries a year, you start soaking up some things and you start realizing and appreciating things different, seeing through different everybody's eyes. And so you come back ready to reflect that color. And so within the first times that I was hearing this stuff, I was actually really pleased because it had funk to it. It had, it's, you know, it's white boy funk. But it still had funk to it, and it still had a bit of a groove and not such single-mindedness as in the past, you know? And so you could tell that the songs were from one person's hand or one person's mind when they were that way. And when you had songs that were three or four people writing, you could really tell what they were, you know? And so we had that chance of people just to write a little bit more and collaborate a little bit more. So I dubbed the honest James Hetfield, that type of southern tinge that came from his appreciation of Creedence, Aerosmith,

this type of stuff, he brought in that American flavored rock into our metal. And so that B-Bender, a little bit Telly flavor, this kind of stuff made me very happy. Because, selfishly, the space for the bass was just there, man, like never before, you know? And so that expanse for me to be able to fill in was wonderfully attractive.

0: 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We'll be right back with the story of a trip James and Lars took to Ireland for some guest vocals.
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3: 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Well, weather tonight, looking at lows around 55 degrees. Tomorrow, 20% chance of rain showers, highs near 73. Tomorrow night, slight chance of showers, lows near 53 degrees. Sunday, highs near 70 and 70% chance of rain showers. Sunday night, 70% chance of rain, lows around 53. Right now at Z-Rock down by the river, it is 64 degrees. Thanks for tuning in, and I hope you're enjoying this Metallica Reload Radio Special.
0: We're back as we celebrate the re-release of Metallica's 1997 album, Reload. I'm Andy Hall, taking you on a trip through the third straight Metallica album to debut at number one on the Billboard 200 chart. It is their seventh studio album, The Companion to Load, released 1 year earlier. When Metallica started recording the body of work that ended up getting split into the two albums, it allowed them a chance to experiment in ways they had not before. James Hetfield explains.
9: Having Bob Rock as our fearless leader and taking what we did in the Black Album to another level, you know, gosh, We messed around a little bit with the symphony and Nothing Else Matters. I wish we had turned it up a little more. I wish we weren't so afraid. So that's where we went on Loaded Reload. We were less afraid of atmosphere and adding in other things, you know, like a low man's lyric. That to me is a, what are you guys doing? You know, or Poor Twisted Me kind of thing. You know, these are really different from Metallica. We weren't so afraid. And that was also my attempt at making, God, if we're going to write 42 songs, they all got to be really pretty different to stand out.
0: One track that stands out on the release is The Memory Remains. Lars talks about how the collaboration with Marianne Faithfull came about.
2: That collaboration came about, Bob Rock. We were sitting around with the song The Memory Remains as we were finishing it, and the idea came up of another voice, a counter voice to James's, maybe something that could be inspired by the lyric or that duet thing, like you're saying. What are we, 15 years into our run at that time, and that idea had never presented itself, and Bob Rock suggested Marianne, and we loved that idea, and so James and I flew. We were playing some shows. I think we were maybe playing the Reading Festival. I don't think at that time it was the Reading in Leeds. It was just the Reading Festival. We were playing the Reading Festival, I think, in 97, maybe, in the summer of 97. And we flew to Dublin. I think it had the 2-inch master tape in a bag, in my carry-on bag.
9: And that was back in the day where you wouldn't just phone it in either. You know, Lars and I hopped on a plane with 2-inch tapes and went to Ireland and found her, rented a studio, and sat down, and I guided her through what I was looking for. And she had so much more to offer. She was so into it. And what I also remember is her totally throwing away the guidelines. You know, here's the beat, here's what we need, and she just kind of grabbed that paper and threw it away. Maybe she even smoked it. But she just said, hey, I was thinking this. It's like, okay, we recorded it all and we brought it back to Bob, and we moved it around and fit it into where it was enough to fit in, but also gave her character and her just bizarre timing. I am so glad we did that.

0: The Memory Remains from Metallica, featuring the haunting vocals of Marianne Faithfull. A surprise collaboration for sure, which Jason Newsted says is the appeal of Metallica.
1: There's been surprises where you play something where we got this is not going to work. And you play with people and they go mental. Like, why did they like that? You know, there's some kind of catch or some kind of thing where they can sing along. So when people know the song and they sing along, they're a part of the band and they feel like they're part of something bigger than themselves. And that is ultimately the magic of Metallica.
0: One magical moment that stands out at any Metallica show is when the crowd takes the part of Marianne Faithfull during the live performance of The Memory Remains. Here's Jason.
1: I think that the early on, when she wasn't able to be there, I step up to the mic in the center as it's going out. Just kind of this far from the microphone. Mm-hmm. So they could catch me doing it and get the example. And they catch on, and the European crowds were up. You know, everybody's hands are up, and that thing is big. So I'm taking partial credit on that. I would like to go back and look at some of that film and see if I was the one that did that first.
0: As each member of Metallica will attest, the collaboration happened because the band had so many songs in the works that they started experimenting and deviating from past habits. Here's Kirk and Lars.
2: A few things happened. Because the Black Album tour was so long, we had amassed just a ton of riffs from writing on tour, writing in hotel rooms, writing in dressing rooms, you know, incidentally writing stuff on tour. So we all just had a lot of music between the four of us. And I had started getting into the habit of tuning to E-flat, because you know, I'd been playing along to a lot of Stevie Ray Vaughan, a lot of Hendrix stuff, you know, Thin Lizzy, all that stuff is in E-flat. So, you know, my guitar would be habitually in E-flat when

0: I was in my hotel room and I'd start laying riffs down in E flat. And James kind of noticed that and liked that it was a little bit easier to sing, you know, and gave him a little bit more range. And that's why those albums are in E flat and lower.
1: The MO for most of this part of our career, and certainly this album, was to not repeat anything that we had done before. So any chance to do something new and different, and something that, you know, involved putting ourselves into uncharted territory, was always welcomed, embraced, was never questioned. So the short answer is no. There was not any questions about how to whether those songs should be part of this particular

0: 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We'll be right back with a thread on Reload that dips back to the Black Album right after this.
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2: 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I hope you're enjoying the Metallica Reload radio special. 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
0: Welcome back as we celebrate the re-release of Metallica's seventh studio album, Reload. It's been given the box set treatment, which is out now, featuring previously unreleased material, including demos, rough mixes, videos, live recordings, and more. While we have spent a lot of time across the celebration of the Load and Reload re-releases, there is one thread on Reload that dips back to the Black Album. Here's James to explain how the Unforgiven 2 came to be.
8: Well, it's one of those modulations that wouldn't go away in my head. And I had more to say about it, I think. So just flopping it, you know, instead of going light to heavy, well, let's go heavy to light, you know. And the lyrics had, evolving to them. And then obviously on to Unforgiven 3, which is, hey, forgive yourself kind of thing. Unforgiven 2 is really, really fun. I love that song. One of those, I guess, forgotten in my head until, you know, we had tried playing that live a few times. It was difficult. I think we're better at it now. I'm excited to go back and revisit that song. But Unforgiven 2 was absolutely, there was no question it was going to be called Unforgiven 2 because of the lyrical content and the chord progression.

0: That's The Unforgiven 2 from Metallica's Reload album. Before we check out, let's check in with Jason Newsted one more time as he sums up the Load and Reload albums.
1: I think they're better now. So as people's listening practices expanded and they become out of the, kind of our theme for the day, they come out of this tunnel vision thing and start accepting more music. Because there's two kinds of music, right, my friend? Good and not good, right? So this is good music. And good music will eventually show its head, eventually be recognized. Like Steve Martin says, if it's good, eventually somebody's going to discover it. Whether it's art, music, whatever like that, it could take 100 years. Most artists, I mean, Van Gogh sold 3 when he was alive, right? So this type of thing, you're not discovered until way later. People finally catch up with it. And I think that may be the case here. We're so judgmental in the beginning because of the aesthetic, like you spoke of, and that kind of been put off by it. And as time went by and people grew up with their listening practices, they understand that that record was those records were rather mature. And they're in a lot more complexity to them people gave credit for.
0: That will do it. You have been listening to a celebration of the re-release of Reload. 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
2: Well, I got to agree with Mr. Newsted there. You kind of appreciate these songs and these albums the older you get. And here's a track they didn't play on the special. It's track number 12 off Reload. This is Attitude. Gonna have a shout out to Mr. Hannah who's tuned in tonight. Thanks for helping me out. Let me know my mic was messed up there at the beginning of the show, so we got that taken care of. I'm gonna stick around maybe for another half an hour or so. So something you want to hear? It's hard rock. It's heavy metal. It's Z Rock 96.5. It's Metal Meltdown, brought to you by the Cozy Kitchen. Thanks for tuning in tonight. Appreciate it.

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1: Well, as promised, Rock and Rowdy, sticking around for a little while. This is from Black Sabbath Jr.'s Eyes, last album to feature the Prince of Darkness himself. Talking about his dad passing away here, so good song. Turn it up.

Such a great song. So that was the last album with Ozzy Osbourne with Black Sabbath. This next song is the album that featured Ronnie James Dio, The Mob Rules. However, I've got a rock and roll remake. Death Angel played in Boise about a week ago. Seen them before up in the Knit with Volbeat. This is Death Angel doing a rock and roll remake, Falling Off the Edge of the World. Pretty good.

Pretty good track. Marcos Agueda on lead vocals. He was singing for Kerry King out on the road here not too long ago. Good remake.

Gotta make sure you hit that beep, right? It's so easy, unless you miss it, right? There's one you don't hear all the time, taking it back to the days of AC/DC. Squealer. Z-Rock 96.5. Hey, I'm gonna get out of here. That's gonna do it for me. You have a great weekend, and enjoy the rain. Hopefully you get a little break in that every once in a while. Thanks for tuning in tonight. Have a great weekend, everybody. See ya.

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0: ABC News, I'm Chuck Sievertson. The U.S. and Iran are shooting at each other again. The British military says a tanker was struck by a missile or a drone in the Strait of Hormuz today. Bahrain says that Iran targeted it with drones today. Iran says it's targeting American military installations to retaliate for overnight airstrikes. At Miami International Airport, an American Airlines flight aborted takeoff after a business jet entered the same runway last evening.
1: You just told me to cross the runway, sir.
2: No, we said Amerijet 461.
0: That from liveatc.com. A close call at Newark Airport yesterday is being investigated. United pilot called to the control tower as they were landing to say that the jetliner almost hit a drone. For the rare back-to-back deadly earthquakes in Venezuela, the U.S. launching three urban search and rescue teams. Andrea Brito says relatives are trapped in the rubble.
3: We are still hoping that they're still in the building. The building of them collapsed completely.
0: This is ABC News.
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0: ABC News, I'm Chuck Severson. More air attacks between the U.S. and Iran. Iranian drones attacked Bahrain, home of the U.S. Navy Fifth Fleet. The British military says a tanker was hit from the air in the Strait of Hormuz today after U.S. airstrikes on Iran. But what's called a framework agreement has been signed in Washington by Israeli and Lebanese officials. Hezbollah, the Iranian-backed militants Israel's been fighting, is not a party to the deal and says it rejects it. Hot, dry, windy conditions fueling a fast-moving wildfire in Utah, forcing the governor to declare an emergency and restrict fireworks. ABC's Melissa Don.
1: The fire danger in Utah is rapidly growing. Officials telling people to have their go bags ready because any new wildfire that sparks could be life-threatening as crews are just fanned out across the state.
0: For the back-to-back deadly earthquakes in Venezuela, the U.S. is sending three urban search and rescue teams to join the mission. This is ABC News.
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0: ABC News, I'm Chuck Sievertson. New air attacks between the U.S. and Iran. President Trump says Iran broke the ceasefire. Iran says the U.S. broke their new initial agreement. And Iranian drones attacked Bahrain, home of the U.S. Navy Fifth Fleet. The British military says an oil tanker in the Strait of Hormuz was attacked. Disputes between the U.S. and Iran on reopening the Strait of Hormuz continue. ABC News senior White House correspondent Selena Wang.
1: Before the war, one-fifth of the world's energy supply transited through the strait, but this latest incident shows just how tough it's going to be for traffic to get back to normal levels.
0: Another long-range air attack by Iranian drones hitting a major industrial facility in a Russian city, says Ukrainian President Zelensky. Hot, dry, windy conditions fuel a fast-moving wildfire in Utah, the governor declaring an emergency and restricting fireworks. In Miami, an American Airlines flight aborted takeoff after a business jet entered the same runway last evening. This is ABC News.
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1: I'm Travis Michaelis, board president of the Twin County United Way.
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0: ABC News, I'm Chuck Sievertson. Accusing each other of breaking their agreements, carrying out new air attacks, the U.S. and Iran. Iranian drones attacked Bahrain, where the U.S. Navy 5th Fleet is stationed, and the British military says an oil tanker in the Strait of Hormuz was attacked. Two parties not at war with each other signed what's called a framework agreement in Washington between Israel and Lebanon, but the Iran-backed militants Hezbollah is not a party to the agreement, saying it rejects its terms. Texas mandating Bible lessons in public schools, sparking a debate about the separation of church and state. ABC's Alex Perchet.
1: Bible passages are included in every grade's required materials. So in elementary school, students will begin with a picture book series, and starting in the fourth grade, they will read specific Bible passages about Jesus.
0: Amid the devastation from deadly earthquakes in Venezuela, the U.S. launching three urban search and rescue teams to join the mission. This is ABC News.
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0: ABC News, I'm Chuck Sievertson. Renewed air attacks between the U.S. and Iran, accusing each other of breaking agreements. Iranian drones attack Bahrain, home of the U.S. Navy 5th Fleet. The British military says an oil tanker in the Strait of Hormuz was attacked. With thousands missing since the two big earthquakes in Venezuela, searching through the collapsed buildings becomes more desperate. There's some success. They found an 18-day-old baby, says ABC's Marcus Moore.
1: The newborn rescued along with his mother and placed in his father's arms. Miraculous scenes of survival. The back-to-back quakes flattening storied buildings like pancakes, leaving few pockets to survive.
0: Venezuelan officials report at least 920 dead and more than 51,000 missing. The FDA has approved a new treatment option for one of the most aggressive forms of breast cancer, for metastatic triple-negative breast cancer. This is ABC News.
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0: ABC News, I'm Chuck Sievertson. Renewed air attacks between the U.S. and Iran, accusing each other of breaking agreements. Iranian drones attacked Bahrain, home of the U.S. Navy 5th Fleet. The British military says an oil tanker in the Strait of Hormuz was attacked. With thousands missing since the two big earthquakes in Venezuela, searching through the collapsed buildings becomes more desperate. There's some success. They found an 18-day-old baby, says ABC's Marcus Moore.
1: The newborn rescued along with his mother and placed in his father's arms. Miraculous scenes of survival. The back-to-back quakes flattening storied buildings like pancakes, leaving few pockets to survive.
0: Venezuelan officials report at least 920 dead and more than 51,000 missing. The FDA has approved a new treatment option for one of the most aggressive forms of breast cancer, for metastatic triple-negative breast cancer. This is ABC News.
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Hey, check this out. 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

0: Z-Rock 96.5, the Valley's best rock. 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

Rock Saturday. My name's Jimbo Hannon. We are the Valley's best rock. And I'll tell you what, I'm loving this break in the weather. Loving it. Weatherman says partly sunny skies, gusty winds, highs around 74 today. Mostly cloudy tonight, gusty winds, overnight lows around 54.

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0: ABC News, I'm Mike Dubusky. Days after the deadly back-to-back earthquakes in Venezuela, the death toll has now risen to 1,420. ABC's Marcus Moore reports the teams from Virginia and California are now there, combing through the rubble for any survivors.
1: The newborn rescued along with his mother and placed in his father's arms. Miraculous scenes of survival. The back-to-back quakes flattening storied buildings like pancakes, leaving few pockets to survive.
0: A senior administration official says the Trump administration is preparing a nine-figure package of aid in addition to the $150 million already committed. A flash flood emergency has been issued for Madison County, Kentucky, following hours of relentless heavy rain there. Meanwhile, in parts of the West, wildfires continue to threaten thousands. Utah now under a state of emergency after a dozen fires cropped up there in just the last day. This is ABC News.
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Here's a look at today, June 27th in rock history. Today in 1989, Eagles drummer Don Henley releases his third solo album, The End of the Innocents, which will spawn three top 40 singles, The End of the Innocents, The Heart of the Matter, and The Last Worthless Evening, and selling over 6 million copies in the U.S. alone. In 1973, Aerosmith released the classic track Dream On from their eponymous debut album. Tragically, in 2002, Who bassist John Entwistle died in a Las Vegas hotel at age 57, the day before the start of their next tour. And that's a look at today, June 27th in rock history.

0: Rock Saturday. My name's Jimbo Hedin. 12:28 right now. 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

Z-Rock Saturday, 12:35. Jim Bohannon. Man, I'll tell you, I'm loving this little break in the weather. You got stuff to do outside. Woo, so nice. Partly sunny, gusty winds, highs mid-70s. Mostly cloudy tonight, gusty winds, overnight lows mid-50s. Right now it's 66 outside with one from the Rock Line at 746-1995. 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

0: News. I'm Mike Tabosky. The death toll in Venezuela has risen, with the president of the country's National Assembly now saying it stands at 1,430. Relief crews from the U.S. are assisting with recovery efforts after last week's devastating earthquakes, with U.S. Southcom saying five C-17 military cargo planes full of aid will begin arriving today. A state of emergency in Kentucky as heavy rain and flooding forces evacuations in the heart of Bourbon Country. Bullitt County, Kentucky Emergency Management Director John Waters urging drivers to avoid driving through flooded roads because it could be deadly.
1: Turn around, don't drown. You know, it's a big thing. We had a lot of reports of water rescues. Because people were trying to brave it and drive it through the water. You can't tell how deep the water is whenever you're sitting in your car.
0: There's also a state of emergency in Utah over the growing wildfire threat there. Utah is one of six states across the West under a red flag warning today. This is ABC News.
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0: Z-Rock Saturday, Jimbo Hannon, 109 right now. 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

0: Z-Rock Saturday. My name's Jim Bohannon, and hey, if you want to win a set of tickets to go see the Gin Blossoms at the Clearwater River Casino, you got to pay attention to this right here. 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
1: 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Partly sunny skies today. Gusty winds. Daytime highs around 74. Mostly cloudy tonight. Gusty winds. Overnight lows around 54. Right now, it is 66 outside.
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0: ABC News. I'm Mike Dubusky. In Kentucky bourbon country, flood warnings are in effect. Governor Andy Beshear declaring a state of emergency today with forecasts indicating up to 7 inches of rain could fall in the next few hours. In Bullitt County, there are concerns a dam could fail, prompting evacuation orders. There's also a state of emergency in Utah with wildfires burning out of control there. The Cottonwood fires now consumed more than 90,000 acres. Lebanese media reports a new round of strikes from Israel just a day after Israel and Lebanon signed on to a U.S.-brokered framework peace agreement. The deal has drawn skepticism. Amir Raz was visiting the Israeli border town of Metula, and he says he doubts Lebanon's government can keep Iran-backed Hezbollah in check.
1: We should keep it as long as we need to keep it, or maybe as long as we will be allowed to keep it.
0: Lebanon's Ministry of Public Health says one person was killed and two wounded in the strike. This is ABC News.
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Z-Rock 96.5, we are the Valley's best rock. It's about 2:03 right now. My name's Jim Bohannon. You want to win yourself some tickets to see the Gin Blossoms, the Clearwater River Casino? 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

0: Z-Rock Saturday, 2:21 right now. 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
1: Yeah.
0: Daytime high is supposed to be around 74. Tonight, mostly cloudy, more gusty winds. Overnight lows around 54. Tomorrow, cloudy, 50% chance of showers, gusty winds, highs around 72. Right now, it is cloudy and 64 outside.
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0: ABC News. I'm Mike Dubosky. Kentucky is dealing with severe flooding. There are concerns a dam in Bullitt County could fail, prompting evacuation orders there. And more rain is in the forecast tonight, with Kentucky Governor Andy Beshear declaring a state of emergency.
1: It could dump another significant amount of rain, which is means it's going to be dangerous. It's going to be dangerous to drive. We've already had at least one motorist swept away and killed by flash flooding.
0: Meanwhile, seven states in the western half of the country are dealing with the growing threat of wildfires. In Utah, more than a dozen wildfires have cropped up in the last day or so. And in Venezuela, after this week's earthquakes,
2: the situation is really dire. Right now, I'm actually talking from a relief center where we are preparing food for senior citizens that were moved from the wrecking sites in La Guaira, which is the most affected area, coastal town outside Caracas.
0: Caracas-based journalist Tony Frangie-Mawad. This is ABC News.
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0: About 3:04, my name is Jim Bohannon. And have you heard about this? Yeah. The Jim Blossoms are coming to the Clearwater River Casino. It's true. And we want to give you tickets, man. All you got to do is listen for the sounder. When you hear it, be caller number 5. We're going to put you on the qualifiers list for a pair of premium tickets. Premium tickets at $100 to spend inside the casino, man. Plus, 5 more winners will each get a pair of general admission tickets to the show. Yeah, we're going to draw on Thursday, July 8th. Keep listening for your chance to qualify. Jim Blossom tickets are on sale now at ClearwaterRiverCasino.com or at the casino box office. Want to congratulate today's winners. There we go. I'm going to congratulate Mark Hanna and Dan Burnett Jr. Both those guys heard the sounder earlier today, wound up on the qualified list. You want to get on the qualified list? You want to hear what the sounder sounds like? Yeah, what about this?
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0: Z-Rock Saturday. That's about 23 minutes past 3. My name is Jim Bohannon. Have you heard about this? 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

0: Driftwood Fire, burning more than 92,000 acres. Meanwhile, water rescues in Kentucky, where torrential rains brought flash flooding, up to 7 inches of rain falling in some parts of the state. Governor Beshear said another round of severe storms is expected this evening.
1: When it gets dark, it's going to get even worse, so please do not drive after dark if you can avoid it.
0: To Venezuela, where neighbors and rescuers in Caracas are racing to find tens of thousands of people reported missing after back-to-back earthquakes. Officials say more than 1,400 people are dead, and the death toll is expected to climb. A flare-up of attacks in and around the Strait of Hormuz. CENTCOM says there were new attacks from the U.S. on Iran this afternoon, and this after a U.S. official says a tanker was hit by an Iranian drone earlier today. This is ABC News.
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0: 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Well, the Met says partly cloudy skies tonight. Wind gusting up to 20 miles an hour. Overnight lows around 54. Tomorrow, cloudy, 50% chance of sprinkles. Gusty winds with highs tomorrow around 72. Right now, it is 66 outside.
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0: ABC News, I'm Dave Packer. Widespread flash flooding in Kentucky. It's being blamed for at least 4 deaths. Governor Andy Beshear declaring a state of emergency today.
1: We've seen 6 to 7 inches of rain in some parts of our Commonwealth, which has created dangerous conditions. Flash floods, and I need you to be careful.
0: State of emergency in Utah as the Cottonwood fires now.

0: 92,000 acres. Meanwhile, two other wildfires southwest of Salt Lake City have merged into one. U.S. search and rescue teams on the ground in Venezuela after back-to-back quakes. The death toll now surpassing 1,400. A U.N. official saying there are likely 50,000 unaccounted for. Israel's Prime Minister Benjamin Netanyahu said the new framework for a deal between Israel and Lebanon was, quote, historic, and its message to Iran is, quote, you're out of the game. On the current Iranian talks, Netanyahu said he'll send a delegation to Washington to clarify Israel's security interests on the nuclear issue. This is ABC News.
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